0: looked amazing. 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That was great. 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
1: 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You guys want to do it again? One more time?
0: Where's the giant
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0: disco ball?
2: 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Yeah.

0: Este verano 2026 tú lo vives aquí en Radio Entre Redes desde Curanipe.
1: All the times that you rain on my parade, and all the clubs you get in using my name. You think you broke my heart, oh girl, for goodness sake.